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Rinse a cool Memorial Holiday weekend packed with Denver's greatest hits, the soundtrack to your barbecues, road trips, and backyard fun. 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

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And then he closed the AMAs with hit medley, Eyes Without a Face, and this one right here, and rocked it as usual, Dancing with Myself. Billy!

66 days away. I can't even believe it already. Oh, it's going to bring you Lionel Richie, Earth, Wind, and Fire, live at Ball Arena, July 31st. Get your tickets now and join us at cool105.com so we can sing this together.